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I took two-

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Did you feel a little earthquake today? Yeah, that's weird, wasn't it? Ella Langley, Morgan Wallen together, and I Can't Love You Anymore. 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

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Riley Green, Tyler Hubbard, and many more artists will be announcing them. 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

0: 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Buzzy Ford on your Monday with Chris Jansen. 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
6: It's Fred Kobe with your Kobe Cooling Tip of the Day. You know, I can remember working with my dad at his company when Richard Nixon was the president. I was just a little kid doing what my dad told me, but he taught me the honest, hardworking, ethical business practices that we still use today. 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We've been here a long time taking care of folks and their air conditioning needs, and we're not the new guy. 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License CACO 57313.
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0: It's Gator Country 101.9. Good morning, Bella and Scott. In the morning, you and Dad could go fishing, deep sea fishing, for Father's Day. We'll get you qualified for that coming up about 7:20 this morning when we play Who's Your Daddy? Water at a Wedding. It's brand new Graylin James on Gator Country.
1: Well, I didn't want to show up, but our families go way back. 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
0: 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One random texter gets a gift card to Rib City, because nothing says I'm winning at life like free ribs before 9 a.m.
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0: Good morning.
1: Good morning. 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
0: Yes, please.
1: Yeah, I'm already halfway out.
0: Stick my face down in the pot.
1: Like that. We're Mel and Scott.
0: I'll lick the bottom.
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1: I knew I'd see her around. I'd be at some party, she'd show up and I'd be walking out. Across some parking lot, hiding behind her sister. I'd look up, she'd be at the red light beside me in that white Maxima with the sticker on the back. I'd act like I didn't see her. We'd play at the same pumps, flip through the same stations, and slow down for the same curves, run around with the same crowd. We just needed some time. She could get on with her life and I'd get on with mine. Thought I would be fine, but maybe not. I knew she'd find a way to get over me.

they were keeping it low key. But now it's like these county lines closing in on me. I see them everywhere together. It's hitting a little too close to home. She's so far gone, but she didn't go far. She was over me before the grass grew back where she used to park her car. She's leaving those same marks in someone else's yard, someone else's arms, right down the road. I never thought.

0: 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It's Mel and Scott's Nitty Gritty from Music City.
1: Okay, I'm asking for a friend. Is it too early to plan a vacation in January?
2: No.
1: Okay, good. Because I'm thinking this sounds right up my alley. Luke Bryan announced his Crash My Playa 2027 lineup. And it's around my birthday too, Scott.
3: It's never too soon to start planning a birthday plan.
1: Never. It's happening January 13th through the 16th at Moon Palace Cancun. And man, it does sound like a good lineup. Thomas Rhett will be joining Luke Bryan for his four-day event alongside Hardy. And those are just the first two artists. Remember, he always ends up adding like another, I don't know, half a dozen who get to hang out with him in Cancun. But Dustin Lynch, of course, is going to return to host the annual pool party as well. But right now, Thomas Rhett and Hardy are 100% confirmed. So I can only imagine in the coming months who's going to be added to Luke Bryan's Crash My Playa, which is just that a big old party.
3: Yeah, it is.
1: We actually have a friend who goes every single year.
3: I'd love to go to that.
1: Yeah, and she always has an amazing time. She always sends pictures, shows pictures of, you know, living it up. So this year might be my year, Scott.
3: Yeah?
1: That's all I'm saying.
3: I just want to be a plus one.
1: Okay.
3: Can I be a stowaway in your baggage?
1: Yes, yeah. Of course.
3: Put me in a trunk.
1: You can always be the plus one.
3: I'll ride down in the baggage with the dogs and the, and the critters.
1: We'll do it. We'll make it happen.
3: The chickens.
1: We'll make it happen.
3: We were more than a little shocked when we read that Justin Moore is taking some time off from the road, but it was more about the reason why than that he was doing it. In an Instagram post, Justin said he needed to take some time off to focus on his health.
1: Oh.
3: He did say it was for a short period, and that he's looking forward to being back on the road later this summer, so hopefully it's nothing serious. We'll certainly keep you posted on that.
1: Yeah.
3: Also saw that summer may have just started, but it's shaping up to be a gorgeous autumn. We already know that Little Big Town will be dropping their next album, It's a Dying Art is the name of the album, on August the 28th. And we've now learned they'll follow it up with a fall tour, kicking off in St. Petersburg on September the 24th. The For the Art of It tour.
1: Oh, cool.
3: We'll kick off September 24th at St. Pete, and then September 25th, they'll be in Orlando.
1: Awesome.
3: That is the Nitty Gritty from Music City for now. Find those stories and more where you follow us on the socials. Look for Mel and Scott in the Morning.
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0: Well, good morning to you. We're Mel and Scott in Skater Country 101.9. Just getting this morning going.
1: I reckon we are.
0: I feel like my morning is moving faster than I'm ready for.
1: That is often the case.
0: Yeah.
1: I know traffic was moving faster than normal this morning.
0: Yeah.
1: I was in the far right lane doing 80.
0: Wow.
1: With my cruise control set. And people were in the other three lanes were literally flying. They had to be doing 120.
0: Wow.
1: Oh. I had to be.
0: Wow.
1: I mean, that's scary. I thought it was an F1 race. There goes Kimi Antonelli. It's like, what the hell? Like, are you in that big a hurry to get to work?
0: A lot of people are.
1: Why?
0: I don't know.
1: It's work.
0: I don't know.
1: It's just, what are you doing all day? That's that fun.
0: I don't know.
1: I got one of the funnest jobs there is, and I'm not in that big a hurry to get here.
0: Thanks.
1: That was an overhanded and underhanded compliment,
0: yes,
1: wasn't it?
0: Yes, yeah. It was. Thank you for that.
1: That's what I do, Mel.
0: Thank you for that.
1: Who's our first texter of the day? Looks like it's going to be coming in at 1:04 a.m.
0: Goodness gracious.
1: Danny Sheffield.
0: Hey, Danny.
1: Hey, Danny. Danny, you're the man. Good morning, Mel and Scott. It's Tequila Tuesday. Hope you guys have a great day.
0: Okay.
1: Jeffrey came in right behind him at 1:22 a.m. with a Happy Taco Tuesday. Good morning, Mel and Scott. Have a wonderful day.
0: Tequila and tacos. Keep going.
1: Eli says, good morning, Mel and Scott. I had my 6th total knee replacement done. It's been 2 weeks of having a rough time with recovery.
0: Goodness.
1: Have a blessed week.
0: He needs the tequila and the tacos.
1: All right, hop along. You just stay on that one leg.
0: Oh, geez.
1: And good luck with the other. With your knee.
0: Oh,
1: six
0: man.
1: Knee replacements?
0: Ew.
1: I only got two knees.
0: Yeah.
1: That's two per knee. Is that right?
0: I mean,
1: and wait,
0: we're
1: three?
0: Assuming.
1: That's three on each knee?
0: We're assuming.
1: I've never been good with math. Gloria says, good morning, Mel and Scott. Happy Tuesday. Hope your day is the best. Always Gloria. Looks like a Kevin says, US 82. US 82.
0: Okay.
1: I don't think that's the thing.
0: No. 82.
1: Is about 2 miles before Corkscrew, where the road goes down to two lanes, is at a standstill. Very, very slow moving.
0: Oh.
1: All the way up to Corkscrew for 2 miles plus. All right. Gloria says, good morning again, Mel and Scott. Love this song. Ella, have a great day. Always Gloria.
0: Oh, we played Ella Langley Be Her just a few minutes ago.
1: Ronnie says, good morning. Happy Tuesday. Love to win tickets. You should give those Rib City to someone lucky. Please let me be the winner of Rib City, says Christy. And is there a way to find the best meat on the street, says Lauren. Is there where you find the best meat on the street?
0: Oh.
1: Is there where you find?
0: Is she talking about Rib City? She must be talking about Rib City.
1: I hope so.
0: Yeah.
1: Because if it's anything other than that.
0: That's what she's talking about.
1: You're having different dreams than I'm having. All right, stay with us. We got stuff to get to.
0: Good morning.
1: Including a bunch of stuff to give away, games to play.
0: It's all on the way with Gator Country 101.9.
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1: Well, crap. They done canceled that concert they was gonna do for America's birthday. Well, so now I'm throwing my own at the abandoned Kmart. I gotta do a couple dozen roach foggers, but she'll be ready in time. And all the performers are gonna be real Americans. Tater is gonna do a DIY tattoo removal demo, and Verna's gonna play Proud to Be an American and do an interpretive dance on her Rascal mobility scooter. Oh, and I am gonna perform Ice Ice Baby in a pool full of Smirnoff ice. Okay, y'all, I gotta go. The county's saying we need a permit, but that's nothing a Dairy Queen gift card and some cleavage can't fix.
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3: love Menthol Meredith. 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Good to know we got a party to celebrate. Interpretive dance on a rascal scooter. That's awesome.

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0: Well, they're back together. Florida Georgia Line made the big announcement over the weekend. Glad to see they're going to make some more beautiful music together, as they say.
1: I wonder if they'll both be there at Live Fest Naples.
0: I don't know. I know
1: nobody's talked to us about what's going on.
0: No, but I know Tyler Hubbard's definitely going to be there along with Riley Green, which if you want to win tickets, we have them for you right now just by going to our website, GatorCountry1019.com.
1: As soon as we hear the word, we'll let you know.
0: Yeah, definitely.
1: Not sure if it's going to be Tyler Hubbard or both of the guys.
0: Maybe, or maybe.
1: Not sure. Yeah, we don't know. Now they're back together again.
0: I do know three things, though. Three things I do know.
1: It's more than I know.
0: And that's coming up in less than 10 minutes.
1: I don't know diddly squat about diddly squat.
0: Well, I'm about to inform you.
1: The squats that are diddly.
0: Yes. But you will be informed shortly, sir.
1: Please.
0: All right.
1: And thank you.
0: It's on the way with Gator Country 101.9.
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0: Gator Country 101.9. It's Mel and Scott in the mornings. Three things to know.
1: All right, I got them for us. Did you feel that? Yeah, there was an earthquake yesterday. And I guess some people as far as Orlando say they felt tremors from the earthquake in Cuba. It was a 6.1 quake, and it hit around 2 o'clock yesterday afternoon off Cuba's coast. It was felt throughout South Florida and even the Tampa Bay area, as well as Orlando. Some people even said in Disney World they felt it, which is pretty crazy. A lot of residents here and Southwest Florida residents said they felt it as well. I know I was following along in my feed, and I was like, "What? All these people saying, did you feel that? Did you feel it? I didn't feel it. I did not feel it, but I have felt the shakes of an earthquake before, and it can be a little off-putting where you're like, whoa, is it me? Am I dizzy or is the ground moving? Yeah, there was no tsunami threat with this, which is great, but the quake was actually the strongest to hit the region in almost 150 years. A new Florida law will require driver's license to indicate citizenship status and congressional candidates to disclose stock trading intentions. It's kind of sparked a debate online. This bill does say all ID cards and driver's licenses will go into effect as of July 1st next year. We'll see, it so long as they vote yes on it, by the way. And the Spurs have a mark in the win column. If you watched, the team edged out. They beat the Knicks 115-111 in Game 3 of the NBA. And by the way, Game 4 tips off tomorrow night at Madison Square Garden. So we'll see what happens there. And those are the three things that you need to know this morning right here with Gator Country 101.9. Getting back to it. Jason Aldean and Stone Tell on me.

0: the three things?
1: You did.
0: Well, I had a thing.
1: Yeah. Bathroom break called. I get it. Well, a lot of coffee this morning, I know.
0: Duty calls, Mel.
1: 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We are definitely not going to miss knuckleheads.
0: I'm on my duty putting together some knuckleheads over here.
1: Awesome.
0: We'll have those stories for you coming up just after 7.
1: Looking forward to it. Just after, about 10 minutes away.
0: Mm-hmm.
1: So that's coming up. Hang on. It's Skater Country 101.9.
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0: It's time for Mel and Scott's Knuckleheads.
1: 33-year-old and old enough to know better, Brian Schwartz was arrested after leading Flagler County deputies on an unusually leisurely chase at 2:23 a.m. in the morning.
2: Oh.
1: Deputies spotted his unlicensed blue motorcycle, if you can call it that, dubbed Blow By Betty.
2: What?
1: They dubbed it Blow By Betty.
2: Okay.
1: Which had no lights and sounded like, quote, a weed eater motor. The pursuit reached maximum speeds of 40 miles per hour.
2: Wow.
1: Before slowing to 15 miles per hour through the Hidden Trails Park. A pursuit implies speed. This was more of a guided neighborhood tour, the sheriff's official said. The chase ended when Schwartz's motorcycle toppled over, pinning him in his shin. He faces charges of fleeing and operating without a driver's license. The sheriff noted Schwartz has been arrested 16 times for various offenses.
2: Wow.
1: But he added slow speed chase to his latest rap sheet.
2: Huh.
1: Maybe if I go slow, they can't consider it a chase, right?
2: Right.
1: So therefore, no crime was committed.
2: I see the logic, the attempt at logic with that. But yeah.
1: Imagine the cop who's having a chase, quote unquote, him. Like, come on, man. I got stuff to do. Like, just for the love of God, pull over.
2: Pull over.
1: Yeah.
2: Nice.
1: 76-year-old and definitely old enough to know better, Judith Barantes was arrested in Port St. Lucie for battery after striking a family member who tried to stop her from sending money to someone impersonating Liam Neeson.
2: Oh.
1: You know the actor?
2: Yeah.
1: Police responded to a domestic disturbance at Barantes' home where relatives reported she had been sending all of her money to someone claiming to be Liam Neeson.
2: Oh,
1: the victim seized Barantes' phone to prevent further contact with the fraudster when Barantes retrieved her device and resumed texting Liam. She struck the victim in the head and arm. 50-year-old Julio Barantes confirmed his relative is not in the right mind and was being defrauded by someone posing as the 73-year-old actor.
2: Aww.
1: She was booked on misdemeanor charges and released on a bond. Police reports contain no details about the scam's duration or the exact financial losses. Although he did say he has a particular set of skills he was going to use on her. So.
2: You were going to say that.
1: And if you're looking for a side hustle, maybe selling roaches.
2: Wait, what kind of
1: Australian roaches? Officials said they made a record-breaking and pretty creepy seizure. Authorities... Oh, wait, I see what you did there.
2: No,
1: hang on, let me back
2: you,
1: up there for a minute. You're not in high school anymore, Mel.
2: No, I wanted you to clarify, because, I mean, isn't that already a side hustle
1: authorities
2: for some people?
1: Have confiscated more than 100,000 live exotic cockroaches from a commercial breeder. What do you do for a living? I'm a commercial breeder. Oh, yeah, what do you breed? Cockroaches?
2: That person does not have a lot of friends.
1: It's the largest bust of illegal invertebrates in Australia's history. The haul, valued at roughly $140,000.
2: Stop it.
1: Included Nubia roaches and Madagascar hissing cockroaches, species that are banned in Australia. Officials say the insects are often bred as food for pet reptiles, but they can pose serious health risks, including spreading disease and harming native wildlife and agriculture. Because of those risks, it's illegal to import, breed, or sell them in Australia. Authorities say the case highlights a growing black market for exotic insects, and they're warning pet owners and breeders that enforcement's ramping up. The seized cockroaches will be euthanized by officials.
2: Well, you can fix this whole problem with a can of Raid.
1: Right?
2: I mean, the whole operation can be shut down with one can.
1: I guess you could say this roach breeder got squashed.
2: Oh, there it is.
1: And those are your knuckleheads. Thanks. Find those stories where you follow us on the socials. Look for Mel and Scott in the morning.
2: Back to it this morning
1: with
2: Gator.
1: Yeah, the cops came in and said, Raid!
2: With Gator Country 101.9.

0: 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Mel and Scott in the morning.
1: Yippee-ki-yay.
0: We're going to play Who's Your Daddy coming up shortly.
1: Keith wants to know, would you say that 73-year-old woman in the Knuckleheads was taken?
0: Yes.
1: See what you did there.
0: That was a good one.
1: Yeah. Janice says, happy Tuesday. See you guys Sunday at 4. Never mind. Skinny Rita's, please.
0: Yes.
1: Looking forward to seeing you all at this event.
0: I am looking forward to being
1: Person coming, Mel.
0: Yeah.
1: Janet's coming.
0: Well, there's others.
1: Janet, bring a friend.
0: There's going to be others.
1: Bring a neighborhood. Bring all your friends. It's going to be good. Never mind's awesome bar and eatery on Sunday from 4 to 7. Mel and I are celebrity bartenders.
0: A celebrity loosely.
1: Yeah, very loosely.
0: Or bartenders.
1: Apparently, they couldn't get any celebrities, so they called us. Anyway, it's all to benefit LARC, Lee County Association of Remarkable Citizens. It's a really cool organization, and we're looking forward to helping out. We're donating our time, and 100% of the tip money will go to LARC, so please come out and support us. That'll be this Sunday from 4 to 7, Cape Coral. Never mind, awesome meter and bar right there on Cape Coral Parkway.
0: And by the way, if you can't come out and you still want to make a donation, a tip, you can do that. The QR code is on.
1: Yeah, we'd love it if you did.

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1: by
0: socials,
1: the way,
0: too.
1: What's a skinny Rita? I don't know how to make that.
0: Well, it's so it has less calories.
1: No.
0: I got you, girl. Don't you worry about it. I got you.
1: I can't make any promises.
0: I can do it.
1: On the healthiness of the drinks I make.
0: I can make a skinny Rita.
1: Yeah?
0: Yeah. I can also drink a skinny Rita.
1: I can make a fatso Rita.
0: I've never heard of that. I'm willing to try both. Gonna play Who's Your Daddy? Got a dad bag up for grabs. A lot of cool things inside the dad bag.
1: Oh, yeah. If you haven't seen Dad's bag, it has got a, custom chef apron.
0: Yes.
1: Koozies. Yes. Gator Country koozies and more. And you'll be in the running for a deep sea fishing trip for two from Sea Trek Charters on Fort Myers Beach.
0: Awesome.
1: Yeah.
0: All right.
1: Sea Trek. Like Star Trek?
0: Yep.
1: But with the C.
0: I got it.
1: C as in ocean.
0: I got
1: Not
0: it.
1: Not like the letter C. Sea Trek.
0: Nice.
1: Beam me up, Scotty.
0: All right. We'll get you qualified for that on the way with Gator Country 101.9.
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0: That's the name of the contest.
1: Yes.
0: What we're going to do is we're going to play a song mm-hmm. with a daddy line in it.
1: Mm-hmm.
0: And we're asking...
2: Who's your daddy?
0: That's it. Yeah. And if you can tell us the song, artist and title, please, then you can win the dad bag for, you know, Father's Day's coming up.
1: Nice.
0: A custom Gator Country chef apron, koozies, and more. And get dad qualified for a deep sea fishing trip for two. Maybe dad will take you. Maybe you're not his favorite child. Maybe he'll take his buddy. I don't know. Sea Trek Charters on Fort Myers Beach. That's Sea Trek Charters on Fort Myers Beach is going to hook you up and reel in a big one if you're our grand prize winner on Friday.
1: Yes.
0: What's the name of the contest again?
2: Who's your daddy?
0: Late on the trigger there.
1: Sorry, we didn't fire off.
0: Yeah?
1: Yeah. Right, sorry about that.
0: What happens when you're late. All right. Here we go. Let's hear it.
1: All right.
2: Who's your daddy?
3: Secret that my daddy said.
1: That's it.
0: I recognize that song.
1: I feel like just the one is fine. Yeah.
0: You think?
1: Yeah.
0: You don't want to play it?
1: No, it's that one's so easy.
0: Is it because you got slow finger?
1: No.
0: All right. 239-498-1019. Text in to win. Text us your answer. Artist and title, please.
1: Of?
2: What's your daddy?
0: Yeah, what song is the line we played from?
1: All right.
0: Good luck.
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0: That's the name of the contest?
1: What's it make me chuckle?
0: Not the particular song we're using, but it's the name of the contest.
1: Yeah.
0: All right, so what we're doing is we're playing a line from a song, and we're looking for you to tell us what song it is. And the line is about a daddy or father or something related, Father's Day.
1: That's why we called the contest.
0: Well, you're late again.
1: I know. Wow. I'm whatever.
0: We had a great idea, and you're just messing it all up. All right, well, you can't win them all. Anyway,
1: hard to get good help around here.
0: Yeah, it really is. It's hard to find good help these days. I mean, you're lucky if somebody just shows up at the interview, much less the job. All right, but we're glad you're here, Mel.
1: Thank you.
0: All right. What's the name of the contest again?
1: It's this. Okay.
0: God, you're so slow.
1: Just stop it.
0: Have some more coffee.
1: Please.
0: Let's hear the line again from the song. Secret that
2: my daddy said. Hello?
0: Good morning, Dawson. It's Mel and Scott from Gator Country calling. How you doing?
1: Morning.
2: Good. How are you?
0: Hey, we called to get your answer on the contest this morning. Can you tell us who's your daddy?
2: It's Love Without End, Amen.
0: You got it.
1: Yeah.
0: That line is from the song Love Without End, Amen.
1: Nice job.
0: George Strait, King of Country. You got it.
1: Awesome. You just got yourself a dad bag.
0: Yeah, you got the custom Gator Country robe and some koozies and some other stuff. And you're in the running for a fishing trip for two for dad from Sea Trek Charters on Fort Myers Beach.
2: Awesome. Thank you.
1: Very cool.
0: All right.
1: And that's how you play. Who's your daddy?
0: Nice.
1: I did it that time.
0: You did.
1: All right.
0: All right.
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1: Howdy.
0: Did you know yesterday we broke a record temperature-wise here in Southwest Florida?
1: I believe it.
0: Yeah.
1: It was hot as Hades.
0: Well, it had...
1: So much so it caused an earthquake.
0: We had a feels-like temperature of 103, right? But it was only 98, and they're expecting today might be another record-breaking heat
1: Earth-shaking
0: day.
1: Heat.
0: Yeah, earth-shaking heat. That's exactly right. That's so funny. I woke up and I took a mini nap yesterday too, and I saw everybody posting marked safe. Did you feel that? I saw all these different posts of people talking about the earthquake, and I was like, "Holy moly, what did I miss?"
1: You missed it all.
0: I didn't feel it, but I know a lot of people.
1: I just thought I was having a medical emergency again. Oh, my body's shaking again.
0: Stop it! Did you feel it?
1: Got to go see somebody.
0: Did you feel it?
1: I felt the quivers. What I felt, Milt.
0: You felt your quivers? Is that what you mean?
1: I was quivering.
0: You were quivering?
1: In a corner.
0: Nice.
1: Rocking back and forth.
0: Yeah. Well, in case you missed it like I did, it was 6.1. It was an earthquake about 25 miles off the coast of Cuba. And people here in Southwest Florida felt it. Cape Coral. People felt it in Disney World. How did I miss it people felt it in Disney World?
1: The mouse was shaking.
0: Okay. Anyway. All right. I'm working on what's trending. That I have coming up in about 10 minutes.
1: Speaking of Disney, did you know we're giving away a Disney water parks tickets?
0: Oh, yeah.
1: Are you ready to splash into summer, one of the happiest places on earth? We want to send you and your loved ones to stay cool at one of the Disney water parks. And Disney H2O Glow After Hours. Little extra movement in the wave pool there. Keep listening to Mel and Scott in the Morning for your chance to win.
0: Very nice.
1: That's what it says right there.
0: That's what's going to happen.
1: All right.
0: All right, it's Gator Country 101.9.
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0: Now, we survived the quake. 2026 memes are going viral. You're going to start to see a lot more of that. A lot more of that today. Luckily, nobody was hurt. There weren't any like tsunami threats, things like that. But yeah, it was a six.
1: I survived the survival of the quake.
0: Right? It was a 6.1 earthquake off of Cuba that triggered it. And a lot of people here in Southwest Florida, all the way up to Disney World, actually.
1: A little unnerving. I didn't think we had quakes around here.
0: No, I mean, yeah. I did hear.
1: When did that start happening?
0: I did hear on the news that there is a fault line that's pretty darn close. So
1: well, I don't like hearing that.
0: And by the way,
1: whose fault is that?
0: I don't know. I guess that depends on what you believe in. This was the strongest.
1: Does the fault have a political side it's taking? I'm sure it'll be politicized at some point.
0: Just give it a minute. Okay. This quake was the largest in 150 years.
1: Wow.
0: Yeah. On this side, on this, where it was, where this earthquake happened. I know, that was crazy, right? Do you remember the movie Romy and Michelle?
1: Oh, yeah. Hilarious.
0: We invented the post-it. Yeah.
1: Yeah, the post-it note.
0: I love the post-it note. Anyway, guess what? It is definitely happening. Romy and Michelle 2 is going to be coming out. Yeah, I'm so excited about that.
1: Hope they don't ruin it.
0: No, I don't think they will. Apple has unveiled Siri AI. It's a redesigned version of its voice assistant powered
1: by AI. I've often wondered why this has not already happened.
0: Well, this is what's going to happen.
1: Because Siri is not very helpful.
0: No, but it's going to sound more natural and allow users to adjust the tone and the pacing.
1: Hey, I don't like your tone, Siri. I don't like your tone you're taking with me.
0: I've heard you argue with Siri a time or two.
1: From three rooms away.
0: Yes, you've gotten so mad at Siri.
1: Because it's often wrong.
0: Here's
1: a web page I found for you. Well, if I want to go surf the web, I can do that on my own. I don't need you to.
0: Googled.
1: Yeah, exactly.
0: Anyway.
1: Yeah.
0: So now you're going to be able to
1: set
0: the tone, set the pace.
1: I don't like my tone.
0: You'll, believe it or not, have a little bit more control over Siri. So I guess that's a good thing.
1: All right.
0: Getting control of your habits. This is pretty interesting. For over a century, scientists believed that forming a habit was a slow process that required weeks of constant repetition.
1: I'm working on it forever.
0: Before your brain finally went into autopilot. But now, a new study suggests that our brains actually form habits in an instant.
1: What?
0: Like, it's like flipping a sudden internal switch. They've been studying this in mice, and this is kind of interesting. Researchers also caught a specific brain region controlling this sudden flip. So now scientists are on their way toward finding a way to flip the switch backward and instantly deleting our worst habits.
1: Where do I find this switch?
0: Right?
1: Where is it?
0: It sounds fascinating.
1: Where's it located?
0: I don't know. Right here.
1: How do I get to it?
0: I don't know. Huh. But scientists are working on it. Isn't that kind of cool?
1: Yeah.
0: I mean, that could help me with a lot of things. I mean, not that I have a long list of, you know, bad habits.
1: I've been keeping a list, if you'd like me to share. I'm on page 6. I'm kidding.
0: I know you
1: are. Myself.
0: I know you are. KFC is introducing its first ever collectible chicken bucket, and that comes out on June 10th.
1: Weren't collectible before?
0: No, you're supposed to throw those away.
1: You are?
0: Not these.
1: What am I going to do with my collection?
0: You're supposed to throw away. And it's in a
1: I've been saving them up.
0: It's with a promotion with DC Studio Supergirl. So $29.99 the bucket is going to cost you. $30 for the bucket.
1: For a reusable bucket?
0: For a reusable bucket.
1: Do I bring it
0: back
1: and get more chicken?
0: Well, you can wash it out, but yeah.
1: Well, I would hope so.
0: I don't think it's dishwasher safe, though. I'm sure.
1: Sir, you still got chicken bits in here.
0: Oh, Lord. All right. That's what's trending.
1: Thank you, Mel.
0: You're welcome.
1: All right.
0: Getting back to it, it's Gator Country 101.9.

0: Mel says we're running late, so we don't have a lot of time to talk.
1: That's because I'm running
0: Gator more. 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
1: Yes. We are working on the nitty-gritty from Music City. Got that coming up just after 8 o'clock
0: this morning. Talking too much, Mel.
1: I know.
0: Got to keep it going.
1: All right. It's Gator Country 101.9.
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2: Oh, it's time for sure, and it is time for me to start planning a vacation. Luke Bryan announced Crash My Plane of 2027, and he's given us the dates, everything. It's right around my birthday, so, you know, January, you got time to enjoy me.
3: Oh, you're saying I'm buying this?
2: Yeah, you got time.
3: I'm sure I can swing that one. I don't know, disc jockey budget.
2: Yeah, that's why I said you got time to save. You got a little payment plan, you know?
3: Oh, I see.
2: Yeah. January 13th through the 16th at Moon Palace Cancun is where Crash My Playa is going to take place. It's a huge four-day festival. We actually have a friend of ours that goes who always posts pictures and, you know, is living her best life. So, yeah, alongside...
3: I hear Cancun's nice that time of year.
2: Of course it is. Alongside Luke Bryan, Thomas Rhett, and Hardy are the first two artists to be announced as joining Crash My Playa. Also back for his annual pool party hosting gig is Dustin Lynch. So I do know this, when it comes to Crash My Playa, there's always about, I don't know, anywhere from 5 to 6 artists that go for the 4-day event. So there's going to be some more artists announced in the coming months.
3: Sounds amazing.
2: It does sound amazing.
3: I think we should do a live broadcast from there.
2: Done.
3: We were a little more than shocked when we read that Justin Moore is taking some time off from the road, but it was more about the reason why he's doing it. In an Instagram post, Justin said he needed to take some time off to focus on his health. He said he did it for a short period and that he's looking forward to being back out on the road later this summer. So hopefully it's nothing serious.
2: Yeah.
3: But he says he needs to spend some family time and work on his health.
2: Oh, man.
3: Not sure what that's about.
2: Yeah.
3: We'll keep you posted should we hear more. Summer may have just started, but it's shaping up to be a gorgeous autumn. We already know that Little Big Town is dropping their next album called It's a Dying Art on August the 28th. And now we've learned they'll follow it up with a fall tour. The For the Art of It tour will head out September 24th. It kicks off in St. Petersburg and then September 25th in Orlando.
2: Very cool.
3: That's the Nitty Gritty from Music City.
2: Find these stories wherever you follow us. Mel and Scott in the morning. Getting back to it. 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

0: 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Are you going to be our random Rib City texter of the day? Have you sent us a text? 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
1: I'm sorry, what's that number again?
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1: Thank you for that.
0: You're welcome.
1: All right.
0: So, yeah, you can send us a text about anything. And, yeah.
1: Speaking of contests.
0: Oh, go ahead.
1: You know what today is?
0: No.
1: It's a Bass Ackwards Tuesday.
0: Oh, yes.
1: Yeah, we're going Bass Ackwards.
0: Okay.
1: About 10 minutes from now.
0: All righty. 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
2: We need a win tomorrow night.
3: Yes, we do.
2: Gotta get back into the Kelly Cup.
3: Yeah, so, well, that's what they're playing
2: they're down.
3: The big Kelly Cup. So.
2: Down. Two games to zip.
3: I know, we're not...
2: Bringing it home.
3: Home ice is where it's going to happen.
2: All right, here we go. We got something to give away. We're going to send you the Ranch Concert Hall and Saloon, where Vavo, DJ, is going to be doing that country EDM thing on Sunday, June 14th at Ranch Concert Hall and Saloon, where it's always a good time. We're playing Bass Ackwards. You're going to play a clip of a song, and we're looking for you to tell us what it is. Text in to win, 239-498-1019. What song is this, Bass Ackwards?
3: Sounds like this.
2: Come on, that's easy. That sounds almost the same forwards as Bass Ackwards.
3: You think?
2: Yeah, almost.
3: Maybe it's like different.
2: 239-498-1019 if you want to take a stab at it. You take a guess.
3: Should I play it one more time?
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2: Yeah, Mel picked the easiest song in the world. 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All right, think you know what it is? 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
2: Oh, look at that. No Fair Javier's back.
3: Oh, what's up, No Fair Javier?
2: Yeah, he texted us this morning. And Danny DeVito texted us.
3: Oh, yeah?
2: Good morning from Lake Ariel, Pennsylvania. I'm listening to the best country station while I'm out of town.
3: Well, that's nice.
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3: Oh, that's so nice, though.
2: Danny DeVito.
3: There you go. All right. Well, thank you for taking us along with you.
2: We're playing Best Backwards. We're playing a clip of a song, and we're looking for you to tell us what it is. I think it's really easy today. Let's hear it again, Mel.
3: All right. Sounds like this.
4: Hello.
2: Good morning, Caitlin. It's Mel and Scott from Gator Country calling. How you doing?
4: I'm good. How are you?
3: Morning.
2: Better. We're playing our little Bass Ackwards contest. Can you tell us what song that was that we just played Bass Ackwards?
4: Choose in Texas by Ella Langley.
2: You got it.
3: Woo!
2: Another winner. Wasn't that easy, Caitlin? Yes.
4: It was, but that's okay.
2: Yeah, it's all right. Our contests are never that hard. Well, now you've won your way into the Ranch Concert Hall and Saloon where Vavo is going to be playing, and it's a country EDM thing. It's going to be something like you've never experienced before.
3: Very cool.
4: Awesome. Thank you so much.
2: Also, Weaver and Wilkins are going to be playing.
3: Oh, really?
2: Yeah, they play 7 to 8, live duo. They're really good.
3: Oh, nice.
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1: Yep.
0: It's good to be a part of your morning. Just saying. Oh, is this official?
1: What?
0: Grabbing the paperwork like it's official.
1: Well, no, I just want to make sure I get it right.
0: Oh,
1: Shaken,
0: okay.
1: Stirred, and Served. It's happening Sunday from 4 to 7. Join Mel and I at the Nevermind Awesome Bar and Eatery on Cape Coral Parkway. We'd really love it if you came out and supported us. And 100% of the tip money that we're trying to raise is going to LARC, mm-hmm. Lee County Association of Remarkable Citizens. They help disabled folks with disabilities to thrive in Southwest Florida.
0: They
1: really
0: great,
1: are great people.
0: Yeah, great people, great organization, and they do a lot of good for here in Southwest Florida.
1: We'll be slinging drinks and begging for tips and, you know, doing all sorts of crazy stuff while we're there. Tommy Bohannon's going to be there.
0: Oh, nice.
1: Yep.
0: Okay.
1: And see Mark Collins, community leader, Siobhan Chester. Let's see who else. A country music artist, Cody Weaver, is going to be there.
0: Nice.
1: Yeah, yeah.
0: I was online yesterday. I was looking
1: that
0: for...
1: That means Cody Weaver's going to be right before they leave to go perform at the ranch Sunday night.
0: Right.
1: Yeah.
0: All yeah. Right. Well, this is from 4 to 7. The ranch isn't until a little bit later.
1: That's right.
0: I was online looking for a tip jar because I wanted to, you know, yeah. come up with something cute.
1: They want us to decorate a tip jar.
0: Yeah, so I was online trying to come up with ideas.
1: We're very competitive. We want to out-tip jar the other people
0: yeah.
1: with tip jars.
0: So I still need to come up with a cute idea for a tip jar.
1: We had like a giant boot. Like a larger than normal size cowboy boot?
0: Yeah, like
1: boot.
0: A big, like, yeah.
1: Yeah, like plastic boot or something?
0: Yeah, we probably need to find that. I know you had also talked about like one of those big giant cowboy hats, too.
1: We need something that won't take up too much space, but we can walk around with and collect tips in, hopefully.
0: But we need something that can hold some tip money in.
1: Yeah, we've been asked to be celebrity bartenders, and we said, well, y'all couldn't find some real celebrities?
0: Or bartenders?
1: We do have the free time, so yeah, you won't bartend either. There will be real bartenders there, so we won't mess up your drink.
0: Nice.
1: Anyway, if you could come out from 4 to 7 on Sunday, we'd love it.
0: All right. About to kick off a commercial-free 20 in a row. That's coming up. Hang on, it's Gator Country 101.9.
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1: Who wants a commercial-free 20 in a row?
0: Me.
1: We all do. And it's coming up next. That's a good thing.
0: That is. It is a good thing. I was on my Amazon account looking at Gator costume, the inflatables.
1: Uh-huh.
0: Because I was thinking that would be fun to wear for you and I.
1: I'm not sure we'd have room to move around.
0: Well, I don't know what the setup's going to be like, but that could be a lot of fun. Just take the competition up a notch.
1: Go for it.
0: Like, we could be... you don't want to do it? I think we should. I mean, you could take it off.
1: I can
0: off.
1: See turning around in the bar and knocking everything off
0: the counter.
1: Yeah, but
0: you could take it off, you know, if you see that, you know, maybe they put us in a spot that doesn't have a whole lot of room.
1: Hmm. You're all about taking it off, aren't you? All right.
0: There's details.
1: You put Mel in a bar and it's all about taking it off. I see how that goes.
0: Tequila makes your clothes fall off.
1: Yeah.
0: It's all about the shaken, and stirred, and served event that we're taking part in on Sunday. You'll find all the details about that on our Mel and Scott in the Morning social, so hopefully you can join us.
1: All right.
0: A commercial-free 20 in a row. Got that coming up next. Do we have a random Rib City winner?
1: Yeah, we do.
0: Who is it?
1: I don't know.
0: Okay. All right. We'll text him.
1: Looking for somebody.
0: Oh, there you go.
1: Yeah, we'll text you if you win.
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2: And we'll be right there.
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Did you feel the earthquake yesterday? Everybody was talking about it. 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

Morgan Wallen did not make a lot of fans happy when he threw that fan's phone across the stage this past weekend in Pittsburgh. A lot of fans of his were confused. Like, why would he do that? I know I can't imagine why he would do it either. Graylin James, Water at a Wedding. 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

Oh my goodness, yesterday it felt like 103. One way to cool down is at the happiest place on earth. 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

Oh my goodness, people are still talking about the earthquake that was just off of Cuba in the Gulf. I guess it was like a 6.1. People said they felt it here in Southwest Florida. I didn't feel it. But still, that's crazy. Luckily, nobody was hurt and everything seems to be okay. It's Gator Country 101.9.

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LifeFest artist Riley Green with his new one, Change My Mind. You can see him December 12th. He's going to be at LifeFest Naples at the Tiburon. And we've got more tickets for you to win. In fact, if you go to GatorCountry1019.com, you can enter to win some right now.

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Well, they're back. Yeah, they made the big announcement at the CMA Awards over the weekend. Florida Georgia Line. I wonder how long it would take those guys to get back together. Glad to see that they're going to be making music again.

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0: 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She said.

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A commercial-free 20 in a row. I'm Mel with Gator Country 101.9. It's all about dad this week. We got a dad bag up for grabs. Gator Country chef, apron, koozie, so much more. And your chance to get qualified to take dad deep-sea fishing aboard the Sea Trek Charters on Fort Myers Beach. That all happens 7:20 tomorrow morning with Who's Your Daddy?

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I'm Mel with Gator Country 101.9. Happy to bring you a commercial-free 20 in a row. Thanks so much for taking us along in Lehigh today. Hopefully you're staying cool and staying hydrated. I know it's another feels like 100 day.

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1: Have you ever been to Siesta Beach on Siesta Key? I know it's just right up the road. It's gorgeous. If you've never gone, you should check it out because, well, it was just ranked 7th on the world's 50 best beaches list. Pretty cool, right? 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

We're going to see Ella Langley perform June 25th on ABC, a part of the CMA Fest. Yeah, it took place this past weekend, but they filmed it. So for all of us who couldn't go, you know, we'll be able to watch it on TV. It's Gator Country.

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They just announced that they are officially back together. So hopefully it won't be too long. I'm Mel with Gator Country 101.9. 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

I'm getting ready to take my three-year-old Hudson up to Disney this week. I'm getting so excited. I'm Stephanie on Gator Country 101.9. And for Randy Savage, and we'd love to send you to the happiest place on earth, too. Wake up with Mel and Scott in the morning for your chance to win tickets to H2O Glow After Hours. 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

0: ready to crank it up. Ryan Montgomery, Friday night, June 26th at the Ranch. 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

We've almost made it through another workday. We're just about 30 minutes until 5 o'clock here on Gator Country 101.9. We might as well add this one to the list of number one hits for Luke Combs. I think it's coming soon. 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
1: 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That's right, number 20 for Luke Holmes. 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

Riley Green on Gator Country 101.9. This is his newest. It's called Change My Mind. I can't wait to see him do that one live right here in Naples, Florida. That's right. Life Fest Naples is happening on December 12th at the Tiburon Golf Club right there at the Ritz-Carlton. It is going to be so much fun, and you can enter to win your way in right now at GatorCountry101.9.com.

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It seems impossible, but it's true. Ella Langley wrote this song with Hardy in less than 30 minutes. That's how authentic it is. 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

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I hope your day is winding down. 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

over to the Sugar Shack downtown Bonita Springs. The party is happening right now, and it's going all the way until 9 o'clock and beyond for Battle of the Bands. You get to help decide who takes home the prize. It is so much fun for everyone. 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We have a lot of Gator Country goodies for you, too, tonight at the Sugar Shack, Bonita Springs.

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much for spending your evening with us here at Gator Country 101.9. I'm Stephanie, taking off for the day. Buzzy Ford just pretty much kicked me out of the studio. He's excited to get you guys through until midnight. Handing over the saddle to him with Jordan Davis. Turn this truck around.

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Tomorrow night is going to be a blast. Downtown Fort Myers at the Social House. It's ladies' night, and we're going to have all kinds of specials, prizes, live country music. It's going to be a blast. That's tomorrow night. Downtown Fort Myers at the Social House with Gator

day, Potts Farm was a place to go. Load a truck up, hit the dirt road. 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Jack and Jim were a few good men. 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And all this small town, he said, she said. 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Man, that talk is getting old. You better mind your business, man. Watch your mouth. Before I have to knock that loud mouth out. I'm tired of talking, man. Y'all ain't listening. Them old dirt

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